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Fox 9-04, Liberty Township, in the intersection of McCarty Hill Road and Farm Road, for motor vehicle accident. 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
1: Chief 910 responded.
0: Chief 910 responding. Tri County Chief 910. This came out as an eyes on crash detention. Attempted to call back, was unable to reach anybody, just went to voicemail.
1: Okay, thank you.
2: G420 responding.
0: G420 responding. Liberty Township, near the intersection of Kearney Hill Road and Farm Road. Motor vehicle accident, unknown vehicles, unknown injuries, 2019.

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0: You want Department 4 to stand by in quarters for now.
1: Yeah, at this time, stand by. I'm almost on the scene.
0: Repeat.

0: かります。
1: Right at the intersection of Palm Road and McCurdy?
0: It's going to be just down from it. It looks like there's a driveway, possibly a quarry. It's just a little bit past that.
1: Okay. Actually, it's showing that it's on McCurdy Road, right?
0: Showing on Farm Road.

0: 910, would you like me to try the cell phone again?
1: Stand by, I'm just coming right down here now. When I get here, I'll get out, and there's an ATV just pulling up here on the scene. I'm going to talk to him, and maybe it's his phone.
0: Hi, Steve.

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0: Go ahead and recall all departments.
2: 9 and 4. 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

Hackensack Department 3 emergency response in Alpha 119 First Street at Jerome Park for a child stuck in a baby swing. Department 3, non-emergency response in Alpha 119 First Street for an individual stuck in a child swing 2033.

Santa County Department 3 in Elkland, 119 First Street at Jerome Park. Individual stuck in a baby swing. Department 3 in Elkland, 119 First Street. Individual stuck in a baby swing, 2037.

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Department 3,

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Everything's fine here. 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
0: Myself and Sierra 17 will be 10-7. Have a good night.
1: 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Have a good night.

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1: All departments are in quarters for right now.
2: I copy, possible control burn, 2136.
0: County Department 9, holding quarters on yours, Chief 910, 2136.
1: Chief 910 is responding.
0: Chief 910 responding.
1: Tower County, I didn't give any orders to have the Department 9 holding quarters. I don't know who that was.
0: Okay, that possibly could have been Chief 920 then. County Chief 910, that's affirmative. Chief 920 is on the scene.
1: He's on the scene?
0: That's affirmative.
1: Okay, I'm in route to the scene too.

0: 920, Tower County.
1: Chief, 920.
0: You can go ahead and recall all units, confirming this is a controlled burn. Best address for this location is going to be the Black Streak Road with the intersection of the Fowler Road.
1: Chief 920, confirming control burn. Recall unit 2139. Tiger County Department 9, recall. On the order of Chief 920, 2139.
0: Returning available.
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Tiger County Department 8, Wolfboro, LS, Nelson Township, 10 Pete Hill Road. What was your residence? Procedure.

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Exposure resident, seizure 2212.

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1: Thank you, one responding, Nelson Township, 10P Till Road, Mosier residence, seizures, Met 2, flight 214.
0: Q1. Responding to a 16-year-old male, caller stated individual was having a seizure. Oxygen saturation was at 82%. Does have a history of brain injury, Met 2.

7 Nelson Township, 10 Peace Hill Road, the Mosier residence for seizures 2023. For 715, D1 responding Nelson Township, 10 Peace Hill Road, the Mosier residence for seizures, med C 2023.

0: Black County Department 2, recall 2223. Come in, let's go to 16.
1: 7:15, go ahead.
0: 16-year-old male, caller stated individual is having a seizure, oxygen saturation was at 82%. Does have a history of brain injury, med 2.
1: Got it, got it. Can you check the availability or medical leave?
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tailgating copies to White Snow Fire, Independence, CMS, MPS, ALS, near 2074 County Road 22, with one car motor vehicle accident on its side blocking the roadway, patient self-extricated. Repeating, 4 White Snow Fire, Independence Ambulance, MPS, ALS, 2074 County Road 22, one car motor vehicle accident blocking on its side of the roadway, patient self-extricated, 2338.

Hogan County to Independent 6 Dispatch. You're 2074 County Road 22 for the one car motor vehicle accident. Car on its side. Station self-extricated 2343.

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One responding. Pacific One responding, Richmond Township 923, Route 660, pre-cast basement to 2400 hours. Medic One. Six-year-old male complaining of chest pain, has a history of open heart surgery 30 years ago, has taken three nitros just a little while ago, has been throwing up, pale in color, is and did take aspirin protocol.

0: 1 responding Richmond Township, 923 Route 660. For chest pains, red 2-0011. Ambulance, 4209 Niles Hill Road, DRC resident, 37-year-old female, call 0011. Skin 3 Nitro, has been throwing up, pale in color, does have a history of a heart attack 30 years ago, med 2.
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晚再见是再说的。There at the Airbnb, this is the carbon monoxide alarm is going off on the second floor. Advise them to evacuate the building.

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at 8671 McMahon Road. This is the ambulance. Greetings to Bartell, left there's unit 8671 McMahon Road. This is the ambulance.

Full name Dillon, 7TS, the name Dillon, ALS, the absolute of Holton, 89 year old male, down for me. Andrew Holton, MTS, the name Dillon, and ALS, the absolute of Holton, 89 year old male, down for me. 5 present.

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For man,

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1: Good.
0: Responding for a 72-year-old male patient, fell within the night, known when it happened, split out of his chair. Unknown reasoning for the fall, is not responding normally, is not complaining of any injuries. Meant to.

7, Mickey 1 responding, Rutland Township, 13, correction, 259 Pine Hollow Road, Bailey Residence, man fallen, med 2-0-6-8. Normally, not complaining of any injuries, altered mental.

127, Mickey 1 responding, Rutland Township, 259 Pine Hollow Road, Burley Residence Van Fallen, Med 20652. Tag Man Rescue 13-8. Responding for a 72-year-old male patient fallen throughout the night, unknown what time. Thought of a chair, still on the ground, not responding normally. Med 2.

Tower Command, Unit 2-6. Unit 2-7. Whatever, Ambles, I'm in. Hey, can you read us that?

Tavagate County Police Department 13, Rutland Township, 259 Pine Hollow Road, Burley Residence. To assist him on 27 lifting. Department 13, Rutland Township, 259 Pine Hollow Road, Burley Residence. To assist him on 27 lifting, 0655.

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Skagit County to Department 13, Rutland Township, 259 Pine Hollow Road, Burley Residence, to assist him with 27 listing. Department 13, Rutland Township, 259 Pine Hollow Road, Burley Residence, to assist him with 27 listing.

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0: dispatcher, all departments following that press out of service, control 44.
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1: Yeah, 4 car 920,

Allegheny County kind of Dolphin Fire personnel calling units are listed out of service as of July 8, 12/2026. 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

Romeo, second dispatch, Genesee is requesting an ALS interface 2801 Genesee Mills Road. 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

0: patients too. 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Chrissy, thank you.
1: On a 109 High Street. A 39-year-old female, unconscious, foaming from her mouth, unknown problem.

Saturday County, all units responding to Bingham Township. Motor vehicle accident recall. It was a T-37. No crash. iPhone found. 0965.

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1: LS 27, Mickey 2 responding, Covington Township, 256 Sawmill Road, 9 residents, difficulty breathing, 0950.

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0: Skagit County, T-37. 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
1: Oliver, second dispatch, 109 High Street, 39-year-old female, responsive, patient breathing. Oliver, second dispatch, 109 High Street, 39-year-old female, unresponsive, patient breathing, 49 minutes.

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Oliver, third dispatch, 109 High Street, 39-year-old female, responsive, is breathing. 10-2.

0: County. Sierra 18.
1: 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Good morning.
0: 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Good

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1: 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Pennsylvania KHC 6988.
0: Yeah, forecast 6-21, 10-11.
2: Amity Rescue, PSLS 5255, State Route 19, Crosby's, 65-year-old male, possible diabetic emergency. 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That's what we'll see.

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0: 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Go ahead.
1: That 1028 expires 1/31 of 2027. Should appear in a 2011 Nissan sedan. RO is an Anna Hartwell, 86 Benson Avenue, Mansfield. Status is valid.
0: 10-4, I also have a 29 when you're ready.
1: Go ahead.
0: 29 is going to be Pennsylvania, 24-902-588.
2: 127, that's Troy Hospital.
1: 127, that's Troy Hospital.

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12 ambulance. Highway EMS, MPS ALS. 3965 Mill Road Ave, apartment A Adam. A 44-year-old female, seizing. Repeating to Wells Ambulance, Highway EMS, MPS ALS. 3965 Railroad Avenue, apartment A Adam. 44-year-old female, I believe, seizing. 1020.

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Walls and Amiel, respond at 2935 First Avenue Extension, 67-year-old male. Same for Walls and Amiel, respond to 2935 First Avenue Extension, 67-year-old male, seizure, 1034.

All VAML, second dispatch. On the 2935 First Avenue extension. 67-year-old male using 739.

County to Department 1, Wellsboro ALS, Box 1-04, Charleston Township, on Route 6 near the intersection of the Gas Company Road. Motor vehicle accident, two vehicles, tractor trailer and car, rollover, unknown injuries.

0: 1, Wellsboro ALS, Box 1-04, Charleston Township, on Route 60, the intersection of Gas Company Road. Motor vehicle accident, two vehicles, semi, and car rollover, unknown injuries, 1042.
1: 26 responding.
0: AMLS 126 responding, Box 1-04, Charleston Township, Route 6, near the intersection of Gas Company Road. Motor vehicle accident, two injuries, rollover, unknown injuries, 1042.
2: 160 County.
0: Chief 160.
2: The vehicle's off the roadway. No injuries in that vehicle. Checking the tractor trailer.
0: Chief 160 on scene. Vehicle off the roadway. Checking tractor trailer. No injuries in the car. 1042.
3: Chief 1000 County.
0: Chief 1.
3: 1 County, I'm on scene as well. That was Wellsboro Command.
0: Chief 1 on scene establishing Wellsboro Command, 1042.
3: Chief 1, 20 responding.
4: Make you 1 responding.
0: Make you 1 responding.
4: Now, you make you 2 is on scene at this time. Same as report from Chief 1.
0: Mickey 2 on scene, 1044.
5: AMLS 27, it's Troy Austin.

0: Command, Dr. Young. Wells, Rook, man.
1: Chief 160 was on scene reporting vehicle off the roadway rolled over. No injuries on that one, and no one in the truck per Chief 1 at this time, so you'll probably have no injuries on scene.
0: We're on Route 6 shut down between the gas on the intersection Springbrook Road.
2: Wells Road Command reports Route 6 shut down at the gas company in Springbrook.

0: 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Thank you.
1: Walbrook, man.
0: You want to respond?
1: That's affirmative.
0: Okay, then give me a recall. Thank you.
2: Ambulance 126 on scene.
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0: 1, engine 1-1, on repeater. 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Okay, once you do that, I'll lead you down into the scene. 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We have some fluids out.
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west of Yazilla, on 5351 Little Road. The four residents, 87-year-old female, difficulty breathing. Repeating to you, QBA male, MTSALS, 5351 Little Road, 87-year-old female, difficulty breathing, 1106.

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May 10-6, bus driver, absolute 8-year-old female, multiple-level attention. 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

And Captain, you name on second dispatch, 9876, bus drive, the N2, 8-year-old female, off the level of Texas. And Holton, MPS of the ambulance, second dispatch, 9876, bus drive, the N2, 8-year-old female, off the level of Texas.

dispatch CS room. 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

0: 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Any list of 38 Pleasant View Drive, difficulty breathing, 1141.
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0: 35 responding.
1: Tanker 35 responding, box 8-18, Orange Township, near 37 South Shore Lane.

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1: Caller stated it's going to be near the South Shore entrance, possibly going down towards the concession stand. She said it was a lot of black smoke, flames, looked like it was a tire that was on fire.
0: Do we know if Army Corps was burning any off blood debris or anything?
1: No, it's in the roadway. It's not off the side of the roadway. It's in the roadway.
0: Received.

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1: Ambulance 26-7 responding in Westfield 250 Ray Street, apartment 205, man in element 2, 1220. Male was the caller. Chief complained of a hard time walking.

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Hold all resistance noise coming in.

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1: Responding to the entire fire recall, Honors Marshal Command 1225.

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Responder in front of 2041 River Road. Two car head on accident with injuries, no entrapment. 12 minutes.

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River Road near the Willingtown line. 12 Louisville, Texas Dispatch for the additional ambulance to scene. River Road near the Willingtown line. 2 car MVA head out, 1244.

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0: my name is 126. 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Complaining of ear pain. Med 2.
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2: 12A copies.

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1: G-1210 responding.
0: G-1210 responding.
1: Mini-QQ responding.
0: Mini-QQ responding, meeting unit 267, assisting with hypertension. The level of consciousness, med 2, 1306.
1: Good afternoon, Mickey 2.
0: Good afternoon, sir. You're assisting at 26-7 with hypertension and also level of consciousness. They're using 249 to 287, med 2.
1: Great.
0: Tag med 26-7, you got Mickey 2 en route.
1: 26-7 received. Thank you.

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1: Rescue 13, Rescue 12-8, Array Mills responding, Jackson Township, 1209 Lake Road, Cummings Residence, supplemental status, Med 2, 13 Township. Rescue 13.
0: Okay.
1: Good afternoon, you're responding for a 60-year-old female vomiting, mental status, delirious. Not breathing normally, blood, no pain, requesting Packer, Med 2.
2: Ambulance 267 to MICU 2. Coming through the S turn, so whereabouts are you guys? See where you want to meet.
3: Just coming through Stokesdale right now.
2: You want to meet right there at that pull off right there by the junction?
3: Yeah, that works.

I was thinking the one right there after the bridge, but Tackle Shack works too.

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1: ER, go ahead.
0: Inbound with a 66-year-old male patient was in your ER here recently for a left lower hernia. Sounds like the hernia is starting to give him a little bit of pain again. Patient is awake and alert and oriented. Have vitals as follows. Heart rate 70, blood pressure 152 over 75, oxygen saturation 95%, respiration 16. Patient is resting comfortably at this time. Only complaint is that of the left lower quadrant pain. If nothing further, we should see you probably about 4 minutes.
1: Wellsboro copies that 15 on arrival, thanks.
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0: I'll be responding. 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
1: Received, Chief 5.

Cuyahoga County to Departments 9-4, Wellsboro ALS, Box 9-96, Liberty Township, Route 15, near mile marker 168, northbound. Motor vehicle accident for two vehicles, unknown injuries.

0: Department's 94, Wells Row ALS, Fox 9-96, Liberty Township, Route 15 near mile marker 168 northbound. Motor vehicle accident, for two vehicles, unknown injury, 1337.
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3: Responding to the scene.
0: Tiger County, I copy G410 responding.
1: That is correct.
0: G410 responding.
3: Chief 910 responding.
0: Chief 910 responding. 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
3: 910, go ahead.
0: Caller stated it was a two-car motor vehicle accident. One vehicle is in the medium. That patient is not injured as he was our caller. Other vehicle is down the road a little ways, unknown injuries.
4: Squad 5 responding.
0: Squad 518, UTV 5 responding, Westfield Township. 342 Stone Quarry Road to assist ambulance 126 with patient access. 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
4: Medic 1 responding.
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4: Make you 2 responding.
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0: bombing box 9-96 Liberty Township, Route 15 near mile marker 168 northbound. Motor vehicle accident, reported two vehicles, unknown injuries, 1342. Rescue 48 responding. Liberty Command. Morgan County to Liberty Command. Repeat, you're unreadable.
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0: Just to confirm, the plate is KVF5597. County to Department 4 with an ambulance, Department 9, Box 9-96, Liberty Township, Route 15, near mile marker 168 northbound, motor vehicle accident, reported two vehicles, four patient refusals on scene. Hanley out of Jamison, PA.
4: 920 County, you have KQO Zulu F Foxtrot 5597.
0: Negative, ISB is in Victor, standby. Ambulance Department 9, Box 9-96, Liberty Township, Route 15, near mile marker 168 northbound, motor vehicle accident, two vehicles, four patient refusals, 1345.

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0: 20 County, I'll be 1051. It's gonna be Route 6 Charles attached in front of truck light. It's gonna be with a white Ford F-150, I believe it is. And trailer, no registration plate.
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1: We're at your facility with an 85-year-old male complaining of feeling a fluid in his ear. Maybe he has bugs fly in his ear last night, but something else. Current set of a pulse of 143 over 70, 99% on room air, 72 for a pulse. We'll be there in about 25 to 30 minutes.
0: He's bed 16 on arrival, thanks.
1: 15.

iPhone down. Go ahead, sir. 1028 on the truck is going to be Victor, Charlie, Mike, 9248. Run that for me. Also run a 1029-31-976-052. Both those are going to be PA. 9-4.

0: South MTSA last responded 7566 County Road 7A. 35-year-old male, seizing, bleeding from the mouth. Repeating 4, QBA male, MTSA LS, responded 7566 County Road 7A. 35-year-old male, seizing, bleeding from the mouth, 1404.
1: Gavin, shut in, Ayers Road, Gillette, PA. Expires 12/29 of 27. LSNR status is valid.

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1: Badge 648 will be 10-8 in this unit. Good afternoon.
2: Temple Car 620, 1409, good afternoon.

for email to MCSALS, respond to 2571 Harlan Ames Road, 61-year-old female, difficulty breathing. Repeating 4 Rich for email to MCSALS, respond to 2571 Harlan Ames Road, 61-year-old female, difficulty breathing, 14 left.

Liberty Command, Tarrant County, be advised, roll back and hold the scene.

Victor, second dispatch, 2571, Carlin Ames Road, 21-year-old female, civil pursuit. Richburg, second dispatch, 2571, Carlin Ames Road, 61-year-old female, civil pursuit.

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1: 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We're going to be leaving here probably in 5 minutes. I'll let you know.
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0: we know if it was coming from a particular apartment?
1: Negative. It just pinged at that address. I did not hear anything when I answered, and then the line went dead. I have the number if you want it when you get there.
0: 10-4, I'll 10-90.
1: 10-4.

Sky Department 26, first to Wells Row ALS, Pipetown, ship 247, round 60, Crawford residence, female responsive. Township 247, Route 60, female responsive, 1440.

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1: Hills 26-7 responding. Pike Township, 247 Route 60, set the permits down. Female unresponsive, Met 2, 1443.
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0: 1443.
1: Armistone, patient unresponsive, 1443. 26-7, Mickey 1.
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1: Starting hard to understand the callers, a lot of people there. 45-year-old female patient who was unresponsive, was breathing completely normal and was still unconscious at the time of the call. Met 2.
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0: 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Everything's 10-4. I'll be 10-8.
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1: Keep it south, clear. The first call will be on a BLS transfer from Old Road to Brad Acres and route to Brad Acres.
0: Ambulance 126, clear the first call on the transfer, Wellsboro to Broad Acres, and route to Broad Acres, 1454.

County Department 1910, 5 with red. Department 48 with tanker 485, Department 49. Box 19-05, West Branch Township, 40 Hartman Lane. Structure fire, reported shed.

0: apartments 1910, 5 with rent, 48 with tanker, 45, apartment 49, box 19-05, West Branch Township, 40 Hartman Lane, structure fire, portage shed, 1457.
1: Chief 19 responding, Tag County Chief 19.
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County to the permit 19-5 with Rich. Department 48 with a tanker, box 19-05, West Branch Township, 40 Hartman Lane, structure fire, report to Chip.

Department 195 with RIT, 48 with a tanker, box towards, correction, box 19-05, West Branch Township, 40 Hartman Lane, structure fire reported shed, 1502.

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0: 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All units with the exception of Department 19, stand by at their current location, 1504.
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1: 210 responding. 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
1: Ford F-250 next to a shed. 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
1: 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Department 2 is going to be returning.
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1: Thank you. You can tell me clear in 10-8.

Tiger County, Department 5 and 16, Fox 5-03, Westfield Township, in the area of 1115 Ladd Road. Turning wires down in the roadway.

apartments 5 and 16, Fox 503, Westfield Township, in the area of 1115 Ladd Road. Green wire down in the roadway, 1702.

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1: Caller was near that address. There was a tree and wire down in the roadway, not passable.

Landing Permit 1, Falls Row ALS, Delmar Township, 24 Horse Thief Run Road. Brooks residence, woman fallen, arm and leg injury.

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1: Captain 590 responding.

Niagara County Department 16, Box 5-03, Westfield Township, 1115 Ladd Road, tree and wire down in the roadway.

0: Department 16, Box 5-03, West Township, 1115 Ladd Road, tree and wire down in the roadway, 1707.
1: Mickey 2 responding, Delmar Township, 24 East, Horse Deep Run Road, the Brooks residence, woman fallen, arm and leg injury, Med 2, 1707. 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Caller stated she just got there and found her mother on the floor. Been there a while, in her terms, possibly has an arm and broken leg.
2: Thank you.
1: Ambulance 126, McKee 2 responding, Delmar Township, 24, Horse Deep Run Road, Brooks Residence, Owens Fallen, Arm and Leg, injury med 2, 1708.
3: Rescue 16-8 responding.
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Tiger County Department to Tiger Township, Route 15 northbound near mile marker 186. Traffic control needed, seen a motor vehicle accident. Department 2, Tiger Township, Route 15 northbound near mile marker 186. Traffic control needed, seen a motor vehicle accident, 1786.

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0: Trees been removed, roadway open. 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

Your County Department to Route 15 northbound near mile marker 186. Traffic control needed in a motor vehicle accident. Department to Route 15.

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2: All department 16 units in quarters, 1726.

Charmin 2, Wellsboro, ALS, Covington Township, 3020 South Main Street, Apartment 1, procedure 1737.

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1: Kenwolf 27, Mickey 1 responding. Covington Township, 3020 South Main Street, Apartment 1, for seizures. Met 2, 1741.
2: Galen, 22 Union Street at the Wonder Bar. Man fallen, head injury, difficulty breathing.
1: Full seizures. Was alert between the seizures, not diabetic. Unknown of history of stroke or brain tumor. The seizure had not stopped at the end of the call. Mentive.
2: Department 10, Wellsboro, Lassen, Galen, 22 Union Street at the Wonder Bar. Man fallen, head injury, difficulty breathing, also low consciousness, 1742.

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0: 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Man fallen, head injury, also low of consciousness.
1: C7, I've seen.

0: 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Man fallen, head injury, also low of consciousness, Smith 2-1749. Commit, Medic 1.
1: Medic 1.
0: 70-year-old male fell walking outside, hit his head, some bleeding on his head and his arm. Is having some difficulty breathing, not completely responding to the caller. Med 2.
1: Copy.
2: Tag med and sense that. I'm walking outside. I've seen that thing.

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Take you to an Oslo Welfare.

0: Mickey on patient continental order right now. 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They hold her last 12 hours last night.
1: Alright, we'll be utilizing round 660.
0: Okay, we're right across the pole, please. 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
2: Medic 1.
0: Right next to the best bus.
1: Medic 1.
2: Just so you're aware, 10-7 got out and they just found scene.

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0: 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Just around 660. Better come down.

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1: Ambulance 126 from McQ2 at the Wellsboro Hospital.

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1: For PSP, they're clearing the scene. You're good to break down traffic control.
0: Receive, County. 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
0: 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Confirmed loss of consciousness. Back inside upon their arrival. Does not remember anything that happened, nor his age or name. Blood pressure 131 over 64. Heart rate is 61, O2 99% on room air. He does take blood thinners. Med 2.

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Allegheny County to all park personnel following this is listed out of service as July 12th. Alpha 4, Delta 7, Andover 6 and 1, Alpha 6 and 1, Oliver 1, Rusher 1, Dial 6, Alpha 8 and 1, 12 and 2. 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
1: Western ALS responding, may have to build Sherwin Manor in the community room for possible CVA, med 21817.
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0: Southbound outgoing, that's U12A, T12 20 on C.
1: 20 on scene, 1827.

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0: T1.
1: You respond to a 31-year-old female caller. Stated she's been busy throwing up, her hands are tingling, having difficulty breathing. Med 2.

0: southbound and west, 150 North Street, permit 101A, difficulty breathing, med 219-39.
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0: Responding to a 31-year-old female, caller stated she's been busy throwing up, having some difficulty breathing, does have a history of anxiety, med 2.

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0: Flight 1028 expires 7 of 2027. Should have been a 2008 Dodge Van. SNR is none. RO is a Jordan Ford Games PA.
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ambulance you requested, 8998 Main Street. 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That's Rush for ambulance you requested, 8998 Main Street, Rush.